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14 days on the road to raise money for military families. It's B-Dub. The longest ride, year number 4, kicks off on Sunday the 26th. B-Dub's

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We've given away, I think, $2,000 in free gas so far this year. $250 a week, and we're not done yet. We got all the rest of July into August and through Labor Day weekend. 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

Hey, if you're on Facebook, come hang out with us. Search After Midnight. That's where we share all the latest country news, interviews, and stuff you won't hear here on air.

Did you know that betting on volleyball could land you in some hot water? Well, it did for this dumb criminal. Earl's going to fill us in with the details coming up next.

0: Ann Hudson coming in with the latest Nashville updates. And what do you have for us today?
1: Wow, Granger, did you see Randy Travis made an incredible announcement? I got that story coming up in your Nashville news next.

Morgan Wallen and Don't We, Bakersfield's best country, KUZZ. It's Brent Michaels checking in. Thank you so much for making this part of your weekend. I don't know if you saw Morgan Wallen announced he will be putting out a brand new song, Been By Now, this Friday. 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

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Okay, yesterday Ness and I did the Hot Foods Challenge. 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

Garth Brooks and the Thunder Rolls. You love that? Well, 90s Saturday Night starts tonight, 6 p.m. 6 hours of all your favorite 90s songs, back to back to back. George Burge, Luke Bryan, Ride, Ride, Ride.

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